make me sick. Cocaine run all around my brain. Early one morning, 4:30, cocaine come knocking at my door.

cocaine run all around my brain. 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This old cocaine's about to make me sick. 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

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Yeah, baby, come here quick. This old cocaine's about to make me sick. Cocaine run all around my brain. 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They say it's gonna kill you, but they won't say when. Cocaine run all around my brain. Yeah, baby, come here quick. This old cocaine's about to make me sick. Cocaine

No charges were placed against me. Unavoidable, the report read. I did my best to stop, but the little girl, she's dead. God knows I'd gladly take her place if I only could, but that's just wishful thinking and really does no good. No one will ever know my prayer I can't repeat as I knelt beside that little girl as she died there in the street. My life has been so darkened. At night, I cannot sleep, for I dream about the little girl I killed there in the street.

At midnight, we're gonna let it all hang out. After midnight, we're gonna chug-a-lug and shout. We're gonna cause talk and suspicion, give an exhibition.

at midnight. We're gonna let them all hang out. At midnight, we're gonna let them all hang out.

They have little to offer but the songs they sing, and a plentiful waste of time of day, a plenty

reluctantly crouched at the starting line. Engines pumping and thumping in time. The green light flashes, the flags go up, churning and burning.